Packers training camp officially underway. And the players, well, they're already falling in love with one of Green Bay's coolest traditions. We'll fill you in on that. Let's see, just about 13 minutes. It is Ben Scott hanging with you.

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It is Ben Scotts and the Packers. They are back in the practice field with training camp officially underway. And for the newcomers, one tradition, of course, stole the show. The famous bike ride to training camp. New linebackers Zaire Franklin, quarterback Tyrod Taylor, and rookie kicker Trey Smack all said riding fans' bikes to practice was something they never experienced anywhere else. Head coach Matt LaFleur says he's as excited about this team as he's ever been. While Jordan Love says there's a great energy around camp as well. And as for Micah Parsons, well, he's still on the PUP list, physically unable to perform, but he continues recovering. And tight end Tucker Kraft says he expects to be back practicing soon, which is exciting news for all of us Green Bay Packer fans. But yeah, training camp officially underway, and the countdown to the NFL season is officially underway.

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0: Queen has yet another billion view video on YouTube. We'll fill you in on that, plus bring you some other Queen news. All of that in less than 15 minutes. I am Ben Scott.
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1: Tonight brings mostly cloudy skies with lows near 67. Cloudy conditions continue tomorrow with highs around 80. Tomorrow night, look for periods of rain with around an inch of accumulation, lows dropping to the mid-60s, and east winds near 10. The rain sticks around heading into the weekend, with about another inch expected, highs holding in the low 70s, and northeast winds near 10.
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Ben Scott hanging out. Appreciate you doing the same. And as I mentioned a few minutes ago, Queen has added yet another milestone to their career. Their video for Don't Stop Me Now has officially topped 1 billion with a B views over on YouTube, becoming only their second video to hit that mark. The first was, of course, what you'd probably guess, Bohemian Rhapsody, which crossed the 2 billion view mark and became the oldest song ever to reach that milestone. And if you're a Freddie Mercury fan as well, there's more to look forward to. A new book called A Life in Lyrics, the official creative legacy of Freddie Mercury, arrived.

Of September the 1st, so the countdown there is truly on. That features notes and handwritten material from Freddie's personal notebooks, some of which has never been seen before. So yeah, look forward to that, Freddie Mercury fans, Queen fans in general. A Life in Lyrics, the official creative legacy of Freddie Mercury, due out September the 1st.

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Earlier this week, we talked about Tony Iommi from Black Sabbath teasing an announcement this week. If you missed what that was, I've got it for you here. And let's see, just about 12 minutes. I am Ben Scott.

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Oh my God. 93.9 and 101.3.

been waiting all night. What's it gonna be, boy? Yes or no? What's it gonna be, boy? Yes?

Appreciate you spending time with us. I am Ben Scottson, Black Sabbath's legendary guitar man. Tony Iommi is officially back with new music. He's announced a brand new solo album called From the Dark, which arrives October the 23rd. It's his first solo release in more than two decades. The album features vocalist Jordan Land, bassist Becky Baldwin, and drummer Carl Brazil. And Tony says, "We're not trying to prove anything. It's a great album. It rocks." The first single, World Alone, is streaming now. You can check that out wherever you stream your music. And of course, don't forget, go purchase that album. Go check it out from Tony Iommi when that drops October the 23rd. His first solo release in more than two decades. It's called From the Dark.

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0: One of my personal favorites, a Beatles album, getting a deluxe reissue. I'll share those details with you here in about 15 minutes. It is Ben Scott.
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2: Tonight brings mostly cloudy skies with lows near 67. Cloudy conditions continue tomorrow with highs around 80. Tomorrow night, look for periods of rain with around an inch of accumulation, lows dropping to the mid-60s, and east winds near 10. The rain sticks around heading into the weekend with about another inch expected, highs holding in the low 70s, and northeast winds near 10.
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And Scott sent us, I mentioned earlier, if you missed it, the Beatles, they are giving Rubber Soul the deluxe treatment. One of my favorite albums from the guys. Now, the landmark 1965 album is getting a newly remixed and expanded edition being released on October the 2nd. It features fresh stereo and Dolby Atmos mixes, the original mono version, and a treasure trove of unreleased session recordings and home demos. We can also hear an early take of Michelle, which has just been released digitally as well. Now, classics like Drive My Car, Norwegian Wood, and In My Life, Rubber Soul is just an awesome album. As I mentioned, it is one of my favorites from the guys. But yeah, that deluxe reissue, again, that is due out October the 2nd. Pre-orders, however, you can get yours in right now. Do that over at Beatles.ink.

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town. Good night, Texas town. 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And you know what I'm talking about. 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

0: Packers training camp officially underway, and the players, well, they're already falling in love with one of Green Bay's coolest traditions. We'll fill you in on that. Let's see, just about 13 minutes. It is Ben Scott hanging with you.
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It is Ben Scott's and the Packers. They are back in the practice field with training camp officially underway. And for the newcomers, one tradition, of course, stole the show. The famous bike ride to training camp. New linebacker Zaire Franklin, quarterback Tyrod Taylor, and rookie kicker Trey Smack all said riding fans' bikes to practice was something they never experienced anywhere else. Head coach Matt LaFleur says he's as excited about this team as he's ever been. While Jordan Love says there's a great energy around camp as well. And as for Micah Parsons, well, he's still on the PUP list, physically unable to perform, but he continues recovering. And tight end Tucker Kraft says he expects to be back practicing soon, which is exciting news for all of us Green Bay Packer fans. But yeah, training camp officially underway, and the countdown to the NFL season is officially underway.

0: you grew up where the only sampling of music was what you did in an actual record store, then you're in the right place.
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0: Queen has yet another billion view video on YouTube. We'll fill you in on that, plus bring you some other Queen news. All of that in less than 15 minutes. I am Ben Scott.
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0: Overnight clouds hang around with lows near 70, and keep an eye out for smoke. Skies stay mostly cloudy tomorrow with highs near 79. Showers move in tomorrow night, bringing around an inch of accumulation as lows fall to the mid-60s with an east wind near 10. Then for the weekend, rain looks likely, again around an inch of accumulation, with highs in the low 70s and northeast winds at 10.
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Ben Scott hanging out. Appreciate you doing the same. And as I mentioned a few minutes ago, Queen has added yet another milestone to their career. Their video for Don't Stop Me Now has officially topped 1 billion with a B views over on YouTube, becoming only their second video to hit that mark. The first was, of course, what you'd probably guess, Bohemian Rhapsody, which crossed the 2 billion view mark and became the oldest song ever to reach that milestone. And if you're a Freddie Mercury fan as well, there's more to look forward to. A new book called A Life in Lyrics, The Official Creative Legacy of Freddie Mercury, arrives September the 1st, so the countdown there is truly on. That features notes and handwritten material from Freddie's personal notebooks, some of which has never been seen before. So yeah, look forward to that, Freddie Mercury fans, Queen fans in general. A Life in Lyrics, The Official Creative Legacy of Freddie Mercury, due out September the 1st.

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Earlier this week, we talked about Tony Iommi from Black Sabbath teasing an announcement this week. If you missed what that was, I've got it for you here. And let's see, just about 12 minutes. I am Ben.

0: Let's see, just about 12 minutes. I am Ben Scott.
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Appreciate you spending time with us. I am Ben Scottson, Black Sabbath's legendary guitar man. Tony Iommi is officially back with new music. He's announced a brand new solo album called From the Dark, which arrives October the 23rd. It's his first solo release in more than two decades. The album features vocalist Jordan Land, bassist Becky Baldwin, and drummer Carl Brazil. And Tony says, "We're not trying to prove anything. It's a great album. It rocks." The first single, World Alone, is streaming now. You can check that out wherever you stream your music. And of course, don't forget, go purchase that album. Go check it out from Tony Iommi when that drops October the 23rd. His first solo release in more than two decades. It's called From the Dark.

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0: One of my personal favorites, a Beatles album, getting a deluxe reissue. I'll share those details with you here in about 15 minutes. It is Ben Scott.
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2: Overnight clouds hang around with lows near 70, and keep an eye out for smoke. Skies stay mostly cloudy tomorrow with highs near 79. Showers move in tomorrow night, bringing around an inch of accumulation as lows fall to the mid-60s with an east wind near 10. Then for the weekend, rain looks likely, again around an inch of accumulation, with highs in the low 70s and northeast winds at 10.
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Ben Scott, and as I mentioned earlier, if you missed it, the Beatles, they are giving Rubber Soul the deluxe treatment, one of my favorite albums from the guys. Now, the landmark 1965 album is getting a newly remixed and expanded edition being released on October the 2nd. It features fresh stereo and Dolby Atmos mixes, the original mono version, and a treasure trove of unreleased session recordings and home demos. We can also hear an early take of Michelle, which has just been released digitally as well. Now, classics like Drive My Car, Norwegian Wood, and In My Life, Rubber Soul is just an awesome album. As I mentioned, it is one of my favorites from the guys. But yeah, that deluxe reissue, again, that is due out October the 2nd. Pre-orders, however, you can get yours in right now. Do that over at Beatles.ink.

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2: Overnight clouds hang around with lows near 70. And keep an eye out for smoke. Skies stay mostly cloudy tomorrow with highs near 79. Showers move in tomorrow night, bringing around an inch of accumulation as lows fall to the mid-60s with an east wind near 10. Then for the weekend, rain looks likely, again around an inch of accumulation, with highs in the low 70s and northeast winds at 10.
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0: Early this morning, expect partly cloudy skies with smoky conditions and lows near 67. Clouds hold through the day, with highs in the upper 70s. Tonight, rain settles in and stays steady, bringing about an inch of accumulation as lows fall to the mid-60s and east winds blow near 10. That rain sticks around into tomorrow, with another inch or so possible, highs in the low 70s and northeast winds near 10.
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0: Early this morning, expect partly cloudy skies with smoky conditions and lows near 67. Clouds hold through the day, with highs in the upper 70s. Tonight, rain settles in and stays steady, bringing about an inch of accumulation as lows fall to the mid-60s and east winds blow near 10. That rain sticks around into tomorrow, with another inch or so possible, highs in the low 70s and northeast winds near 10.
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0: Early this morning, expect partly cloudy skies with smoky conditions and lows near 67. Clouds hold through the day, with highs in the upper 70s. Tonight, rain settles in and stays steady, bringing about an inch of accumulation as lows fall to the mid-60s and east winds blow near 10. That rain sticks around into tomorrow, with another inch or so possible, highs in the low 70s and northeast winds near 10.
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0: Early this morning, expect partly cloudy skies with smoky conditions and lows near 67. Clouds hold through the day, with highs in the upper 70s. Tonight, rain settles in and stays steady, bringing about an inch of accumulation as lows fall to the mid-60s and east winds blow near 10. That rain sticks around into tomorrow, with another inch or so possible, highs in the low 70s and northeast winds near 10.
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1: Ow!

0: Early this morning, expect partly cloudy skies with smoky conditions and lows near 67. Clouds hold through the day, with highs in the upper 70s. Tonight, rain settles in and stays steady, bringing about an inch of accumulation as lows fall to the mid-60s and east winds blow near 10. That rain sticks around into tomorrow, with another inch or so possible, highs in the low 70s and northeast winds near 10.
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4: Let's get you set for the day ahead. Showers possible with highs climbing into the upper 70s and south winds near 10. Tonight, rain moves in, dropping around an inch, with lows sinking to 65. Keep an eye out for smoke as winds swing east at 15. Then tomorrow, more rain arrives, another inch or so likely, with highs held down in the low 70s and winds out of the northeast at 15.
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0: Let's get you set for the day ahead. Showers possible with highs climbing into the upper 70s and south winds near 10. Tonight, rain moves in, dropping around an inch, with lows sinking to 65. Keep an eye out for smoke as winds swing east at 15. Then tomorrow, more rain arrives, another inch or so likely, with highs held down in the low 70s and winds out of the northeast at 15.
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3: Let's get you set for the day ahead. Showers possible with highs climbing into the upper 70s and south winds near 10. Tonight, rain moves in, dropping around an inch, with lows sinking to 65. Keep an eye out for smoke as winds swing east at 15. Then tomorrow, more rain arrives, another inch or so likely, with highs held down in the low 70s and winds out of the northeast at 15.
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4: Swung on, hammer deep to right field. This ball's back. It is gone. Into the Seattle bullpen. Dalton rushing. A three-run shot for the Dodger catcher. It is 5-0. Home run number 12 for rushing.
3: 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They outscored the Mariners 6-2. The Giants snapped the Padres' five-game winning streak after coming out on top 4-1. The Red Sox topped the A's 5-4, and the Braves held on 5-4 against the Nationals. The Twins are acquiring left-handed reliever A.J. Minter from the Mets in exchange for two prospects. In the NFL, free agent wide receiver Deebo Samuel is signing a one-year deal with the 49ers worth $7 million. And in the WNBA, the Aces defeated the Liberty 104-99. Asia Wilson, 33 points and 10 rebounds.
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6: Let's get you set for the day ahead. Showers possible with highs climbing into the upper 70s and south winds near 10. Tonight, rain moves in, dropping around an inch, with lows sinking to 65. Keep an eye out for smoke as winds swing east at 15. Then tomorrow, more rain arrives, another inch or so likely, with highs held down in the low 70s and winds out of the northeast at 15.
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Van Halen on WRYU. Good morning, Van McNeil. Gloomy start to the Friday, but comfy mid-70s. And rain later today. It's WRYU in Green Day.

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Joan Jett and the Blackhearts on WRYU, from Jefferson Airplane to Jefferson Starship to just Starship, a cassette tape classic for me. You know, a resurgence in old media. Do you still have your Walkman and your cassette tapes? They may be worth some money. 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

93.9 Cedarbrook, 101.3 West Bend. That's Foreigner on WRYU. Van McNeil, what an amazing day yesterday. Franklin Field along with WWE icon and Waukesha's very own Braun Strowman. We had to call in another truck for supplies. The community showed up, and then making that drive to Menasha and the United Way Fox Cities. Yeah, thank you to President Lisa there and Donation Director Gabe.

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And they still need help. More and more videos starting to surface. 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More great classic rock. We're back in 90 seconds. Poison, Rush, The Stones, and Weather Watch 12. Timing out some rain. That's why it's an impact date today. Rain's coming later today. It's WRYU. We are.

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1: Today, showers are possible with barely a tenth of an inch anticipated. Temperatures pushing to 78 and south winds around 10. Overnight, look for rain with close to an inch expected, lows in the mid-60s, smoke lingering in the air, and winds turning east at 15. Rain continues into tomorrow with around an inch of accumulation, likely highs holding in the low 70s, and winds out of the northeast at 15.

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0: 93.9 Cedarbrook, 101.3 West Bend, Scorpions on WRYU. Van McNeil, Ozaukee County Fair continues. They're saying you better go now. They're timing out rain for later tonight. That's not too bad. Mid-70s, kind of comfy out there. Today, it's Demolition Derby Day over at the Ozaukee County Fair. Now, I remember getting into a demo derby once, and the competition, they flipped my car over. I was just happy to be alive. Demo Derby Day over at the Ozaukee County Fair. Of course, pace yourselves on the cream puff. It can get out of control quick. More great classic rock back in a couple of minutes. Doobie Brothers, Aerosmith, The Who, and more. It's WRYU. We rock you.
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Who on WRYU? Yeah, we're talking Ozaukee County Fair. They don't have that cream puff beer there, do they? No, it's only a state fair thing. The cream puff ale, I had it the other day. It's pretty good, actually. Here's Journey, WRYU.

0: A record that will forever be ingrained in my soul from Shaker Money Maker, all because my brother passed down his CD player. He left the CD in there. That's Black Crowes, 93.9 Cedarburg, 101.3 West Bend. It's WRYU, Van McNeil. Yeah, do you remember your first cassette tape, your first CD, your first record? Do we go back to 8-tracks? Because all that stuff that I just mentioned, huge resurgence in old media. Boy, what a surprise. I want to go back to old media. Cassette tapes and records. The digital's just not cutting it. Actually, I gave my son the Walkman. He's like, how do you advance to the next track? Oh, boy. You got to fast forward. I got to wait. It just doesn't take you there. Yeah, old media. What is old is new again. More great classic rock ahead. Fleetwood Mac coming up. Warren Zevon, Skynyrd, Weather Watch 12 timing out the rain. It's WRYU. We rock you.
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4: 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This ball's back. It is gone. Into the Seattle bullpen. Dalton rushing. A three-run shot for the Dodger catcher. It is 5-0. Home run number 12 for rushing.
3: 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They outscored the Mariners 6-2. The Giants snapped the Padres' five-game winning streak after coming out on top 4-1. The Red Sox topped the A's 5-4, and the Braves held on 5-4 against the Nationals. The Twins are acquiring left-handed reliever A.J. Minter from the Mets in exchange for two prospects. In the NFL, free agent wide receiver Debo Samuel is signing a one-year deal with the 49ers worth $7 million. And in the WNBA, the Aces defeated the Liberty 104-99. Asia Wilson, 33 points and 10 rebounds.
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6: Today, showers are possible with barely a tenth of an inch anticipated. Temperatures pushing to 78 and south winds around 10. Overnight, look for rain with close to an inch expected. Lows in the mid-60s, smoke lingering in the air, and winds turning east at 15. Rain continues into tomorrow with around an inch of accumulation, likely highs holding in the low 70s, and winds out of the northeast at 15.
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0: Love and Messy Tom, late great Tom Petty, and the Heartbreakers, 93.9 Cedarburg, 101.3 West Bend. It's WRYU, Van McNeil. We're talking Ozaukee County Fair, continuing in Cedarburg, the last free fair around. That's it, right? You can walk in for free and enjoy Demo Derby. We were talking earlier. Gates open at 5, the action, the car smashing at 6:30. It's 4-H day today. I was going to ask, the 4-H's of 4-H, do you know what they are? Do you remember? Head, heart, hands, health. Yeah, no, not earth, wind, fire. That's Captain Planet, not 4-H. 4-H day at the Ozaukee County Fair. More great classic rock is back in a couple of minutes. By the way, love Captain Planet when I was a kid. Kiss coming up, The Doors, Foreigner, and more. It's WRYU. We rock you.
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Van Halen on WRYU. An impact day. No, not a freeze out. It's a rain out. Rain later today. They're saying 1 to 3 inches of rain. Now, I know we need rain, but that much Mother Nature? At least tonight's snow. It's WRYU. I'm Bruce Springsteen.

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0: The culture is still alive. It's thriving. There was a big Milwaukee Lowrider show last weekend. That's War, 93.9 Cedarbrook, 101.3 West Bend. It's WRYU, Van McNeil. The hydraulics and the... I mean, they put a lot of money into the Lowriders. That's still, you know, obviously out on the West Coast, L.A., the culture is still alive there, but all across the country. And a little bit more of Lowrider history in Wisconsin. I'm pretty sure Quad still prints the magazine, the Lowrider magazine that goes out around the world. So Lowrider, Wisconsin. It's a Wisconsin thing, right? More great classic rock back in a couple of minutes. 90 seconds. Queen, Cars, Soundgarden. It's WRYU. We rock you.
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2: Today, showers are possible with barely a tenth of an inch anticipated, temperatures pushing to 78, and south winds around 10. Overnight, look for rain with close to an inch expected, lows in the mid-60s, smoke lingering in the air, and winds turning east at 15. Rain continues into tomorrow with around an inch of accumulation, likely highs holding in the low 70s, and winds out of the northeast at 15.
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0: Ooh, I've got legs too. 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Van McNeil, I've been suffering with chicken legs for years. It is, I don't wish that condition on anybody, because you're walking in your shorts, just trying to stay cool. I can hear it, you know, walking up. Yeah, thank you. I know I got the chicken legs. My goodness. And I got an awesome farmer tan going on my chicken legs. It makes it even better. more great classic rock back in a couple of minutes. The Stones, Fog Hat, The Fix Ahead. It's WRYU. 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Rock!
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Getting the Let Out, Led Zeppelin on WRYU. 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Jewish Food Festival. Sunday and Monday. Hello, Thiensville. All right, let's go. Jewish Food Festival. Pastrami sandwich. 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

0: 93.9 Cedarburg, 101.3 West Bend. That's Aerosmith on WRYU. Van McNeil. All right, thanks for the hang. Thanks for listening. Maybe a quick round of disc golf, Limekiln Park, and then over to the fairgrounds in Cedarburg. Ozaukee County Fair continues. We're talking Jewish Food Festival Sunday and Monday. What I like about the Jewish Food Festival, something that's going on a Monday as well around here. So Sunday and Monday in Mequon for the Jewish Food Festival. Get adventurous. Try something new and different. Oy vey. More great classic rock. We're coming back in a couple of minutes. Steve Miller Band, Peter Gabriel, Joan Jett and the Blackhearts, and Dylan standing by. She'll get us into the weekend proper. She's next year. WRYU. We rock you.
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3: 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This ball's back. It is gone. Into the Seattle bullpen. Dalton rushing. A three-run shot for the Dodger catcher. It is 5-0. Home run number 12 for rushing.
2: 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They outscored the Mariners 6-2. The Giants snapped the Padres' five-game winning streak after coming out on top 4-1. The Red Sox topped the A's 5-4, and the Braves held on 5-4 against the Nationals. The Twins are acquiring left-handed reliever A.J. Minter from the Mets in exchange for two prospects. In the NFL, free agent wide receiver Deebo Samuel is signing a one-year deal with the 49ers worth $7 million. And in the WNBA, the Aces defeated the Liberty 104-99. Asia Wilson, 33 points and 10 rebounds.
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5: Today, showers are possible with barely a tenth of an inch anticipated. Temperatures pushing to 78 and south winds around 10. Overnight, look for rain with close to an inch expected. Lows in the mid-60s, smoke lingering in the air, and winds turning east at 15. Rain continues into tomorrow with around an inch of accumulation, likely highs holding in the low 70s, and winds out of the northeast at 15.
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93.9 Cedarburg and 101.3 West Bend WRYU. We rock you. What's happening? I'm Dylan. You have just missed Van. Van will be back again next week. County Fair happening in Cedarburg this weekend. Just one of the many things you could get into. John Mellencamp in a moment. Green Day is next, and we'll do some Tom Petty as

0: next, and we'll do some Tom Petty as well.
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Well, hello and happy Friday. Look at you today. You got that Friday glow about you. Are you rolling your eyes at the radio? Or were you thinking, oh, Dylan, you have that Friday glow too? Thank you for choosing to listen. Today, we're going to talk about the boogie. You ever been talking to somebody and they got a booger hanging out? We're going to get to that. Let's also talk about the state of Utah and OnlyFans. I know OnlyFans isn't something that you and I normally talk about, but there's a situation with OnlyFans. We'll get to it.

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0: Tony Iommi of Black Sabbath going to give us a new solo album. Maybe you're thinking, Dylan, yeah, you told me that yesterday. Well, what I'm reading today is Brian May, yeah, of Queen, is the only guest musician featured on Tony Iommi's upcoming solo album. So in my opinion, the solo album just got better.
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1: Today, showers are possible with barely a tenth of an inch anticipated. Temperatures pushing to 78 and south winds around 10. Overnight, look for rain with close to an inch expected, lows in the mid-60s, smoke lingering in the air, and winds turning east at 15. Rain continues into tomorrow with around an inch of accumulation, likely highs holding in the low 70s, and winds out of the northeast at 15.
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All right, you're having a conversation with somebody. They got something in their teeth. They got a big old boogie hanging out of their nose. Do you tell them? Happy Friday. I'm Dylan. Already been to yoga class today. And Ronnie was there. I love Ronnie. She's in her mid-70s. I aspire to be like Ronnie when I get to be that age. She's in that kind of shape. But she's telling me the story, and there's a big booger. And all that my brain can think while she's talking is boogie, boogie, boogie, boogie, boogie. I hope it's not going to roll down into her mouth. Boogie, boogie. And then I start to think, I would want somebody to tell me. So I'm like, I'm sorry, stop. You gotta. And then we had a quick little giggle, right? She took it the right way. And then she had to start retelling me the story because she was like 3 minutes into her story. I couldn't focus.

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A weekday, start your day with Bill Mitchell. You can always hear him then. Zeppelin for your Friday. Def Leppard coming up, and we'll do some Journey.

Were you a big fan of Clueless in the 90s? Alicia Silverstone will return as Cher for a Clueless sequel series on one of the streaming networks. So there is no official title. There is no release date, but she's even going to help to produce this. So if you loved it in the 90s, this return of it 30 years later,

0: 30 years later should be good.
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3: Look for rain, likely this afternoon, with highs climbing to the upper 70s and a south wind around 10. Tonight, the rain sticks around, dropping about an inch, with lows near 65 as winds shift east at 15 and gusts to 25. Tomorrow brings more rain, close to another inch, highs holding in the low 70s with northeast winds at 15.
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Mick Mars and Motley Crue. So it's been a couple of years already, right, since Mick Mars had it out with Motley Crue and walked away. Tommy Lee finally did an interview about the whole situation. And hurtful is one of the words that is used. And he also said there's only one Mick, and he's an insane player. So Loudersound.com has this article today. You can find it in a lot of different places if you're a big fan of Motley Crue. And I'm glad they're finally talking about it.

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0: an 80s sex symbol. This woman is now 85 years old, and she is joining OnlyFans. Who is she, and why is she doing this? We're going to talk more about it in just a moment. Happy Friday. I'm Dylan.
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85 years old and joining OnlyFans. This is a true story. Donna Mills. Do you remember who Donna Mills is? She was on Knott's Landing, that soap opera. She played Abby Cunningham. If you don't know who she is, I really couldn't remember who she was just by her name. But if you Google it, you see a picture of her. And for 85, I will say she looks great. But she says that she is joining OnlyFans after being an 80 sex symbol because...

She just wants everybody to see the real her. And she says that OnlyFans offers the opportunity for a more personal and direct connection with her fans. Okay, so I saw this, I'm Dylan, and honestly, first thing I did was let out a giggle. And then I thought, you know what? Why not? Who knows what I'm going to feel like at 85? Do I want to be on OnlyFans right now? Heck no! Will I change my mind in my 80s? I don't think so, but you never know.

0: Hey, parents, has anybody checked on you today? My friends that are the busiest are the friends that have kids and everybody's in an activity. New survey found that parents lose 6,885 minutes a year, driving their kids around to and from swim team, softball, soccer, that type of thing. Average of 38 minutes a day. You okay, parents?
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1: Look for rain likely this afternoon with highs climbing to the upper 70s and a south wind around 10. Tonight, the rain sticks around, dropping about an inch, with lows near 65 as winds shift east at 15 and gusts to 25. Tomorrow brings more rain, close to another inch, highs holding in the low 70s with northeast winds at 15.
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We Rock WRYU Jewish Food Festival runs Sunday and Monday in Maquon. Maybe you heard Van mentioning this yesterday. I know that I did. And he brought up a really good point. Like, it's something happening on a Monday. This kind of stuff never happens on a Monday.

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Def Leppard says they're working on their most diverse album yet. Cool. I look forward to hearing that. I don't see a release date on this. And it is pretty cool that Def Leppard is making new music. They came out about a decade ago and said, why would we make a new album? People just want to see us live and hear the songs that they know. So I'm happy that they've changed their mind and they're going to give us some.

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We set your preset.

The best state in our great nation. What would you say? Would you say Wisconsin or would you say Hawaii? Utah has been named the best state. Utah. We'll talk more about this. Have you ever been there? I mean, it's okay.

0: Utah was named the best state in America, according to U.S. News and World Report. In fact, the top five states, Utah, South Dakota, North Dakota, Minnesota, Nebraska, making the top five. The worst states, Louisiana, Alaska, Mississippi, New Mexico, Michigan on this list. Don't worry, I got the Nebraska thing. Well, first of all, let's go back to Utah. I suppose if you like to snow ski, I mean, there's lots of that there, but have you been there? Salt Lake City isn't that great. And Nebraska making the top five. Oh, look, it's corn. And then there's more corn. And was that a hill, an actual hill, or just a bump in the road? That was just a bump in the road. It's flat. It's flat. You can see forever, though.
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1: Tonight, rain moves in with close to an inch expected, lows near 65, east winds around 15 gusting to 25. Tomorrow, rain sticks around with another inch possible, highs reaching 71, northeast winds near 15 gusting to 25. Tomorrow night turns mostly cloudy, lows in the low 60s under a steady northeast wind at 15. Sunday brings some clouds, a high in the mid 70s, and a north wind near 15.
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Milwaukee Night Market Free Gathering. Next one is coming up Wednesday, August 19th, between 5 and 9 p.m.

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0: Have you ever heard the term friendship recession? Over half of adults say maintaining friendships feels like a second job. I'm Dylan. We're going to talk more about this.
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Over half of adults say maintaining friendship feels like a second job. Now, let me start off with, this is a survey out of the UK, and there's a term on here, friendship recession. People feel burnt out from always having to initiate contact. Socializing leaves them drained. If you're hanging around people who you have to put all the effort forward, and after you get done hanging out with them, you feel drained, you know what? You head down to the bar this weekend, or, you know, any kind of local gathering, and you introduce yourself to some new people, because your friends shouldn't drain you.

0: Are you going to do some shopping this weekend? I'm Dylan. Yeah, I got to do some grocery shopping. What's the difference between a woman going shopping and a guy going shopping? According to this YouGov survey, ladies, we are more deal focused. We want to get the best deal we can. Guys, yes, they like to get a deal, but mostly focused on quality. Huh. I'd actually say there's a little bit of truth to this. Do you agree? I kind of agree with this one.
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4: Tonight, rain moves in with close to an inch expected, lows near 65, east winds around 15 gusting to 25. Tomorrow, rain sticks around with another inch possible, highs reaching 71, northeast winds near 15 gusting to 25. Tomorrow night turns mostly cloudy, lows in the low 60s under a steady northeast wind at 15. Sunday brings some clouds, a high in the mid 70s, and a north wind near 15.
5: The beginning of a new classic rock tradition. Cedarburg and 101.3 West Bend.